wind. When the crowd say ball, selector. Rewind. 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Rewind. 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

When I snap my fingers, you'll all be eating a juicy pear. 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Okay, now when I snap my fingers, you'll all leave your beer and start dancing to the beat.

0: 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Pleasure Radio.
1: Morning, people. This is Captain Kim speaking. Welcome aboard Benga Airways. After takeoff, we'll pump up the sound system, because we're going

0: 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Real music. This is TRL.
1: Of course, with force, you don't remorse, then I kill you at wheel. I'm stronger than steel. Snap necks, of course, with force, you don't remorse, then I kill you at wheel. 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

0: moped store. 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
1: I got the one for you. Follow me.
0: Ooh, it's too real. 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
1: 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TRL. Pleasure Radio.

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1: 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Cause we missed you. We're back from the past. TRL. 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
1: 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We're back from the past. TRL. 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
1: Sorry, God. I'm sorry. We stepped on your fucking territory!